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But she does come through Colorado every so often and has a performance. 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Gardens in the Rain from Estampe by Claude Debussy on Colorado Spotlight from CPR Classical. The Baroque Chamber Orchestra of Colorado now with this violin and oboe concerto by Johann Sebastian Bach on Colorado Spotlight.

A performance of the Baroque Chamber Orchestra of Colorado, featuring Deborah Nagy, the oboist, and violinist Cynthia Miller-Freivogel. 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I'm Patty Painter-Wakefield. 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

0: Love Changes Everything, from the musical Aspects of Love by Andrew Lloyd Webber. The Boston Pops, directed by John Williams on CPR Classical. Beethoven's Symphony No. 8 is coming up at 7 o'clock tonight, along with a story from the archives by retired host Charlie Sampson. That's the Charlie Chat, introducing Beethoven's 8th Symphony in just over a half hour at 7 on CPR Classical.
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That's called Kamarinskaya by Mikhail Glinka. It's based on a Russian dance tune called Kamarinskaya. Glinka's piece influenced later Russian composers like Tchaikovsky. This was the BBC Philharmonic on CPR Classical. Concerto Grosso now by George Frederick Handel. This is Academia Byzantina.

0: Academia Byzantina with this Concerto Grosso No. 7 by George Frederick Handel on CPR Classical. 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

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Beethoven's Eighth Symphony is coming up shortly with tonight's Charlie Chat introduction from retired host Charlie Sampson. That follows this African-American spiritual sung by the Vocal Essence Ensemble on CPR Classical.

0: Hush, Somebody's Calling My Name, an African-American spiritual. Soloist Yolanda Williams with the Vocal Essence Ensemble Singers on CPR Classical. Now, you can always check the playlist for details on what you're hearing. That's at cprclassical.org. I'm Patty Painter Wakefield. Hey, come say hello to me if you're at Saturday's Spirituals Project Choir Concert at the Newman Center in Denver. I'm about to head home now. I'm going to have some dinner. I hope you have a beautiful evening. And enjoy some Beethoven, his 8th Symphony, next.
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3: Welcome to Charlie Chats, each night at 7 on CPR Classical, when Colorado's patriarch of the tone poem and the partita, Charlie Sampson, tells another fascinating story about a piece you love. 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
4: My Little Symphony in F is how Beethoven referred to his 8th symphony, which he wrote after a session at the Bohemian Baths in 1812. He was on his way home, stopped in Linz to visit his brother, and finished the 8th symphony, which was introduced at a concert in 1814 in Vienna that had the 7th symphony on it, a vocal trio, and Wellington's Victory. The 8th symphony was not well received, but Beethoven maintained that the 8th was unloved, he said, because it is so much better than the 7th. Wagner regarded this as characteristic of the man, mingling tragedy with farce and a Herculean vigor with the games and caprices of a child. It was Beethoven's unbuttoned mood that is in evidence here. It was called the Humorous Symphony, and its second movement is based on music that Beethoven had written for Johann Melzel, who claimed to have invented the metronome. One of the biographers described this work as, frankly, a little darling.
0: Symphony No. 8 by Ludwig van Beethoven. 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
4: Happy sunrise, my friend, and welcome to Thursday, May the 14th, 2026. I'm Gabe and Thomas, and I am thrilled you are here for a fantastical classical adventure. Welcome to the morning show here on CPR Classical. Yeehaw! Man, I am so glad that you are here this morning with me because I have a wonderful poem titled A Thunderstorm in Town by Thomas Hardy. Here we go. She wore a new terracotta dress, and we stayed because of the pelting storm within the hansom's dry recess. Though the horse had stopped, yea, motionless, we sat on, snug and warm. Then the downpour ceased to my sharp, sad pain, and the glass that had screened our forms before flew up, and out she sprang to her door. I should have kissed her if the rain had lasted a minute more. A Thunderstorm in Town by Thomas Hardy for you here on CPR Classical. Love you, shipmate. Let us turn this Thursday into something magnificent.

Oh my, that was hot ice and wondrous strange snow, as you had a very rare triple smush that was floated your way here on CPR Classical, as you experienced Mozart's Piano Quartet in E-flat. Before that, Charles Villiers Stanford's The Bluebird, sung by the RIAS Chamber Choir. And we got the party started on The Nature of Daylight by Max Richter, performed by the Orchestra of the Swan, here at 6:22, music for you on CPR Classical. On this Thursday, the 14th of May, a day which I am hoping is unfolding into the very best day of your life so far, say yes. And now we're going to gently pull that musical yoke upward as we sail into Engelbert Humperdinck's incidental music for Shakespeare's Merchant of Venice, performed by the Czechoslovak Radio Symphony Orchestra, for you here on CPR Classical.

0: Could you feel the love as you just experienced the love scene from The Merchant of Venice, incidental music that Engelbert Humperdinck wrote for Shakespeare's play of the same name, performed by the Czechoslovak Radio Symphony Orchestra, conducted by Dietrich Fischer Dieskau's boy, Martin Fischer Dieskau. Nepotism, fun for the whole family, here at 6:30 on CPR Classical. And after a quick pause, we have the famous barcarolle from The Tales of Hoffman, music of Jacques Offenbach, floating your way in about a minute here on CPR Classical.
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0: I'm Bob Shanken. My wife and I donate stock because we believe in the mission of CPR. Giving appreciated stock you've held for more than a year is better than giving cash. You can take a charitable deduction for the stock's fair market value on the day you give it away. And you also avoid capital gains taxes on the increase, which you would have had to pay if you sold the stock, then gave the cash proceeds. 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

You just floated down the river with the barcarolle from the Tales of Hoffman music of Jacques Offenbach, performed by the Boston Symphony Orchestra under the late Seiji Ozawa, who left us in 2024. I do hope he's enjoying his next adventure, whatever it might be. Here, 6:36 on CPR Classical. We have warm, windy, downright summery conditions across Colorado today, although we do have an elevated fire danger along the Front Range and a red flag warning in Fort Collins. Be careful out there. Weekend-wise, Saturday looks gorgeous for hiking and patio season, while Sunday into Monday could bring some cooler temperatures and scattered showers along the Front Range. Denver right now is around 64, getting up to 86. Fort Collins, 59, getting up to 86. Grand Junction, we see you out there near 60 degrees, climbing up to 80. Durango, 39, rising up to 62. Keep it 72 and sunny in your heart, my friend.

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Didn't that sound just a little bit like Mozart? Yeah, that's because you heard a contemporary of Mr. Mozart, Ignaz Pleyel, Austrian composer of the classical era, and the piece you heard was his Sonatina in G major, performed by Makoto Ueno on the keys, if you please. And before that, you heard the intermezzo from Romano Wolf Ferrari's comic opera Il Campiello, an opera full of Venetian gossip and romance, performed by the BBC Philharmonic here at 6:55 on CPRC. My beloved Detroit Symphony Orchestra dances your way right now with Aaron Copland's Danza de Jalisco from his three Latin American sketches, led by Maestro Leonard Slatkin. And that joyful ride carries you straight into the 7 o'clock hour, where Igor Stravinsky awaits with the Royal Scottish National Orchestra to help wake you up on this fantastic Thursday morning here on CPR Classical. Enjoy the Copland. Enjoy my beloved Detroit Symphony. We'll meet again in about 5 minutes here on CPRC.

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Wasn't that cool? Honestly, if you could boil the music of Igor Stravinsky down into one musical gesture, it would have to be the staccato-accented eighth note blasted fortissimo. Kind of like the ending you just experienced with the second movement of his symphony, with the Royal Scottish National Orchestra making that joyful noise for you here at 7:06 on CPR Classical. On this day, Thursday, May the 14th day of Asian American Pacific Islander Heritage Month. And I'm going to share a little love with the phenomenal South Korean pianist Sung Jin Cho for you. He won the International Chopin Competition in 2015 and is one of the brightest stars in classical music. And how old do you think this guy is? 31. He's a baby. No, I'm not jealous. Coming up next, you're going to hear him play from book two of Claude Debussy's Image. Bells Through the Leaves is the name of the tableau here on your station of diversification, CPR Classical. Let's hear it.

Yummy! You just experienced the very tasty El Corpus Christi in Sevilla from Iberia by Itzhak Albaniz, performed by the Cincinnati Pops under Eric Kunzel, here at 7:20 in the a.m. on CPRC. And in 10 minutes, the Classical Mystery Quiz returns, and today I am looking for a very famous video game. You may need to gather the youngins on this one. They may have the answer before you do. Here's your riddle. He jumps on turtles and grabs gold coins with flair through pipes and castle with perfect flying hair. That's coming up in 10 minutes here on CPR Classical.

0: You just hung out with the Bat, the Fledermaus Overture, music of Johann Strauss II, performed with great echolocation by the Royal Concertgebouw Orchestra, here for you on CPR Classical. And after these messages, we'll be right back with the Classical Mystery Quiz. Gird your Fledermaus. Ding!
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1: Guten Tag, my classical trail seekers, and welcome to our classical mystery quiz, how we keep things all interesting at 7:30 weekdays on CPRC. I'm going to give you three hyper-hopping clues, and you're going to figure out what the heck I'm talking about. And then you get to wear the official CPR classical tie-dyed spacesuit directly from the hard-working boys and girls over at Buckley's Space Force Base, the sweetest-smelling Space Force Base in the world. Sound good? Let's do this. Today I'm looking for a video game whose characters stomp on turtles, eat glowing mushrooms, and rescues royalty while plumbing through rhymes and chimes. Here's clue number one. I leap through pipes with mustachioed pride. Clue number two. Tiny red shells make racers slide. And clue number three. My coins go bling while castles shake. So, do you know my classical mystery quiz subject? Bonus points if you can name the piece I play for you or the band that plays the piece. No looking at the radio. Here we go.

I swear, I love that band. They are just too fun. Do you know the name of the band? Do you know the name of the piece they play? Do you know the name of the video game I'm looking for? We'll find out in a second. Here's clue number one. Recap. Pipe jumping hero with a mustache. Clue number two. Turtle shells everywhere. Clue number three. Coins, castles, and chaos. Well, if you suss that my classical mystery quiz video game was Super Mario Brothers, you'd be 100% correct. A-ding-a-ding-ding-ding-ding. You know what? Nintendo composer Koji Kondo, who wrote the original Super Mario Brothers theme in 1985, made it short and catchy because the game's memory was limited. So he had to make these short, catchy, endlessly repeatable tunes, which he accidentally created one of the most recognizable melodies on the planet. And if you guess the piece that I played for you was Koji Kondo's theme song to the Super Mario Brothers, performed by the Boulder Bassoon Quartet. They are amazing. You'd be double dingo correct. Ding, ding, ding, ding, ding, dong. Thank you for playing the Classical Mystery Quiz here on CPRC. Catch me Friday. Same Super Mario Brothers time. Same Boulder Bassoon Quartet channel. 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

little furious bohemian dancing coming that you just heard. The third movement, Scherzo of the Symphony No. 6 by Dvorak, performed by the Burma Symphony Orchestra for you here at 7:46 on CPRC. Before that, you heard Death is a Friend of Ours by David Bruce with Avi Avital and friends making that beautiful music. You know, it's a title that sounds heavy, but somehow you just feel a little better hearing a piece like that, unless you danced the third movement, Scherzo of the Dvorak. Now, from one musical papa to another, Franz Joseph Haydn is warming up backstage with his Symphony No. 99. That's coming your way here on CPR Classical.

You just heard a sparkle-filled opening movement of the Symphony No. 99 by our Papa Franz Joseph Haydn, with the Austro-Hungarian Haydn Orchestra doing the steering for you here on CPRC. And the music carrying you in to the top of the 8 o'clock hour is the Pushkin Waltz by Sergei Prokofiev, with the Royal Scottish National Orchestra bringing the joy. And at the top of the 8 o'clock hour, well, who knows? No, that's the music of Avril Coleridge-Taylor. That's the name of the title. That's going to be what you hear at 8 o'clock here on CPR Classical. We'll see you in about 5 minutes.

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Who knows? That's the piece you just experienced from the daughter of Samuel Coleridge Taylor, Avril Coleridge Taylor, a wonderful composer in her own right, here at 8:03 on CPRC with Alexander McKenzie on the cello, Ingrid Sawyer at the keys, if you please. Welcome to the morning show here on CPR Classical, where your coffee gets a soundtrack and your brain gets little tiny fireworks of endorphins to make your day great. Man, I am so glad that you are here this morning with me because I have a wonderful poem titled A Thunderstorm in Town by Thomas Hardy. Here we go. She wore a new terracotta dress, and we stayed because of the pelting storm within the hansom's dry recess. Though the horse had stopped, yea, motionless, we sat on, snug and warm. Then the downpour ceased to my sharp, sad pain, and the glass that had screened our forms before flew up, and out she sprang to her door. I should have kissed her if the rain had lasted a minute more. A Thunderstorm in Town by Thomas Hardy for you here on CPR Classical. Love you, shipmate. Let us turn this Thursday into something magnificent.

charging straight through the front door. You just heard Leif Ove Andsnes tearing into the opening movement of the Piano Concerto No. 2 by Sergei Rachmaninoff, supported by the Berlin Philharmonic here at 8:14. Music for you on CPR Classical. 16 minutes away from our healing moment of Zen, and honestly, I can't get there soon enough. I need a healing moment of Zen, so I hope you do as well. Hang tight. Zelda, take us away.

The music of Handel and the Sinfonia from his pastoral opera, Acis and Galatia, with the Dunedin consort and players here on CPR Classical. Before that, you had the wide open prairie glow of the Chorale Nocturne from Aaron Copland's Rodeo, with your Colorado Symphony doing the performing here at 8:26 on CPR Classical. 4 minutes from our healing moment of Zen, and it's the Rondo from Mozart's Eine kleine Nachtmusik that's going to carry us there. The Academy of St. Martin in the Fields in charge here on CPRC.

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0: 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It makes me feel like I'm not just benefiting, but I'm also contributing. 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
1: Oh my goodness, we made it. The music of Josef Mislevicek and the second movement of his cello concerto in C major with Wendy Warner on the cello is your 7-minute touchstone for today's healing moment of Zen, the gift of peace that you give yourself here on CPR Classical. If this is your very first healing moment of Zen, just follow my lead as we're going to take one big, deep, healing breath all together. Here we go. And release. Keep breathing. Breathe all the way down to your toes and let every little knot inside you begin to loosen. And as you breathe, breathe in peace. Breathe in forgiveness. Breathe in joy. Become the calm center of who you need to be today. And remember that you are awesome and you deserve good things, really good things. And let go of any of the gremlins that get in the way of that way of thinking. Things that get in the way of your calm, your sobriety, your healing, your peace. Let go of all that tension, anxiety, anger, old wounds. They all have to go. Goodbye. And then allow this music to just fill your heart and cleanse your musical soul, my friend. Enjoy this, your healing moment of Zen.

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0: U.S. Senator Michael Bennet says we're living in a new gilded age. 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
1: I meet people every single day who are in tears in my town halls, who are saying to me, Michael, we thought we were going to have a family. We're never going to have a family because of the cost of child care, because of the cost of housing, because of the cost of health care. And it is breaking my heart.
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0: America Beautiful, Crown Thy Good, music of VJ Eiler, performed by Min Kwan as part of her America Beautiful project, featuring more than 70 composers sharing their own musical vision of what America the Beautiful means to them. Quick break coming up, and we are on to Colorado Spotlight, loving on your Colorado Symphony. 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
0: Hello, my friend, and welcome to the spot here on CPRC. Cabe and Thomas here, mighty glad that you're riding along with me as we love on your Colorado Symphony today. Maestros Marin Alsop and Michael Stern are bringing the interpretive fire with the music of Hector Berlioz and his wild dream-fueled Symphony Fantastique. That's coming up with Marin Alsop at controls. We get this party started with Maestro Michael Stern. That's Isaac Stern's boy. Leading the opening movement of the Symphony No. 2 by Brahms from a 2014 show over at Betcher Concert Hall. Headed straight for your ear canals here on the spot. Let's go.

Wasn't that fabulous? From the nightmare-fueled finale of Hector Berlioz's Symphony Fantastique with Marin Alsop to the warm, passionate opening movement of Brahms' Symphony No. 2 with Michael Stern, your Colorado Symphony keeps showing off its incredible range every time they hit the stage, especially here on the spot. And if you're looking for a fantastic show this weekend, your Colorado Symphony's over at Betcher Concert Hall Friday and Saturday at 7:30, Sunday at 1 p.m. performing Pictures at an Exhibition with Christopher Dragon behind the baton. It's going to be a great show. You can get your deets and ticks at coloradosymphony.org. And I want to tell you, Sunday, 2:30, Denver Brass presents Pulse of America over at Bethany Lutheran Church over Cherry Hills Village. It is a huge tribute to veterans and first responders and to the Pulse of America. I'll be there hosting and narrating, so come on, grab yourself a hug at intermission and listen to some fantastic music. Thank you so much for hanging out with me on the spot today. I'll be back tomorrow with some more Colorado gemstones. Until then, be kind, my friend, and rock on with your bad self. Yeehaw!

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Can you believe the electricity that Maestra Kalina Bovell brings to the Chiniki Orchestra as they perform the ballade in A minor by Samuel Coleridge Taylor? Could you feel all that energy? Remember that name, my friend, Kalina Bovell. Same with Anthony Panther, remarkable African-American conductors that just bring absolute energy to the podium when they conduct, like they were born to be there. Just incredible here at 950 on CPRC. 10 minutes away from the wonderful Matt Wiesner and the Midday Show with the Music Room at 10:30, Midday Mozart at noon. Then Matt passes the baton on to the wonderful Monique Brooks Roberts, who flies a musical plane from 1 p.m. to 3 p.m. Don't miss the Midday Show here on CPR Classical. And the piece that's going to take you there, the Scherzo No. 1 in B minor by Chopin with Vladimir Horowitz. And honest to goodness, late Horowitz sounds like a man who just didn't care. He stopped being afraid. He plays with this wild freedom that makes sense. And it's even more powerful. This is about as good piano playing that you'll ever hear. Have a beautiful Thursday, my friend. Inshallah, we will see you again on Friday. Love you, shipmate. You have a great day. Rock and roll.

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John Batiste became well known during his time as bandleader on Stephen Colbert's Late Show. Classically trained, he was raised in New Orleans, so he brings that history together on his album Beethoven Blues, the Moonlight Sonata Blues after Beethoven, from pianist John Batiste here on Colorado Public Radio. Good morning. Matt Wiesner here with you. Welcome into the Midday Show. We do have the Music Room coming up here at 10:30, and today we're heading back into the archives from the good years in the CPR Performance Studio with musicians recorded right here at Colorado Public Radio. We'll share a few highlights on today's Music Room. Next, music by English composer Ralph Vaughan Williams, based on English folk tunes. This is the Norfolk Rhapsody No. 1. Here's the New Zealand Symphony Orchestra.

0: Composer Louis Ferranc was famous as a concert pianist, and then she became the first woman to hold the position of professor of piano at the Paris Conservatory. This was in the 19th century. She held that job for 30 years. She demanded equal pay as the men, and she got it. And she was a prolific composer. That's a scherzo vivace from Louis Ferranc's Nonette here on CPR Classical. We have the music room coming up here in a couple of minutes. Today, highlights from the CPR Performance Studio.
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0: 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Today, just a few highlights, some great memories from the Performance Studio. And we're going to jump in here with a Grammy-winning guitarist, Jason Vio. This was 2016. He was in Denver for the International Guitar Foundation annual conference. He stopped by the Bridges Broadcast Center to record this piece by Francisco Tárrega, the Capriccio Arabi, Arabian Caprice. Guitarist Jason Vio in the CPR Performance Studio here on the Music Room.

Recorded in the CPR Performance Studio, guitarist Jason Vio with music by Francisco Tárrega. Great memories from the CPR Performance Studio this morning here on The Music Room, and we'll move next to some of Colorado's top young musicians, or top young musicians at the time. This is a recording from back in 2010, with Colorado musician Basil Vendres, longtime principal violist with the Colorado Symphony. Back in 1982, Basil Vendres joined the San Francisco Symphony. He was 21 years old at the time. 2 years later, he joined the New York Philharmonic, and then he's been with the Colorado Symphony, principal violist, since 1993. For 18 years, he directed, he had also founded, the Colorado Young Sinfonia. And here, harpist Anne Marie Liss with Basil Vendres leading this group of young Denver talent, with the Sacred Dance from Claude Debussy's Sacred and Profane Dances. From the CPR Performance Studio, here on The Music Room.

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0: Basil Ventries, harpist Anne-Marie Liss, and the Colorado Young Sinfonia. Great memories from the CPR Performance Studio today here on The Music Room. Next, the Danish String Quartet.
1: I'm Rune Tonsgaard Sørensen, violinist in the Danish String Quartet. We are here in the CPR Performance Studio to play a little tune that I wrote a couple of years ago. It's called Shine You No More. The foundation or the beginning of this tune came to me when I listened to a song by the British composer John Dowland called Flow My Tears. Absolutely brilliant song. And in this song, there's a chord progression that I just thought was absolutely amazing. So I used that

fun fact is that John Dowland, he was actually working for the Danish king, Christian IV, in the Danish court, and was one of the most well-paid composers of his time, because at that time the Danish king was quite rich, and so he would hire the best musicians to write and play for him. And John Dowland was one of the best composers of the time. And the title is Shine You No More, which is actually taken from the lyrics of the song. It's a little line from that, and I thought it fit quite well with how the music ended up.

Shine You No More, an original piece from the Danish String Quartet, recorded in the CPR Performance Studio, as we listen back to some great memories from over the years in the Performance Studio this morning on The Music Room. I'm Matt Wiesner. Next, CU Boulder Professor of Piano, Andrew Cooperstock, with a Chopin Nocturne.

0: Colorado pianist Andrew Cooperstock with a Chopin Nocturne, recorded in the CPR Performance Studio. And that's our theme this morning. We're listening back to some great memories from the Colorado Public Radio Performance Studio. We'll round things out here with Ukraine-born Israeli classical violinist Vadim Glutzman, who is known for his performances on a Stradivarius violin made in 1690. In a moment, we'll hear Glutzman playing Bach after this clip from our interview. He talked to us about this Stradivarius violin.
1: It belonged to arguably greatest teacher of all times, Leopold Auer, the teacher of Yasha Heifetz, of Nathan Milstein, Misha Elman, etc., etc., etc. And for this violin, Tchaikovsky wrote his violin concerto on this violin

Wrapping up the music room with violinist Vadim Glutzman, recorded in the CPR Performance Studio, playing music from Bach's Violin Partita No. 3, the Gavotte. I'm Matt Wiesner, and we'll move next to American composer Michael Torkey. From his piece titled Unseen, Torkey says, "We're a visual people. We take in the world primarily through our eyes, but what we value most are things that can't be seen: feelings, ideas, energy, accomplishment, memories, contentment." Here's number 7 from Michael Torkey's Unseen on CPR Classical.

0: Unseen, number 7. That's music by Michael Torkey from the East Coast Chamber Orchestra. 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
0: Matt Wiesner here with you on the Midday Show, and Scott O'Neill coming up in a few minutes with today's Behind the Baton. Today, a focus on Going Home, that melody from Dvorak's Ninth Symphony. That's on the way after Emmanuel Chabrier's Pastoral Suite here on Colorado Public Radio.

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2: Dvorak's Ninth Symphony is entitled From the New World, literally from America, and fittingly, it is a true melting pot symphony. Dvorak was brought to the United States by Jeanette Thurber to teach at the American Conservatory of Music, which was unique at its time in that it not only admitted blacks and women, it encouraged blacks and women with scholarships. Well, one of these scholarship students was named Harry Burley, who had a work scholarship, and he would sing these black spirituals as he cleaned the hallways. When Dvorak heard him, he said, "Those are beautiful. Can you sing more of them for me?" So Dvorak tried to incorporate this style into the music that he wrote, so he wasn't directly quoting spirituals, but he's writing in a spiritual style. Well, years later, another student by the name of William Arms Fisher put the melody of the second movement to a song called Goin' Home.

0: For many years, people thought Going Home was a black spiritual that Dvorak heard and put into his symphony. Well, the reality is something much more complex. He hears black spirituals, he tries to write in that spirit, another one of his students puts words to it, and we've got a new black spiritual, a true example of a melting pot experience in music fitting of a symphony that would be called From the New World.
1: And here is that Largo slow movement from the New World Symphony No. 9 by Antonín Dvořák on today's Behind the Baton from CPR Classical.

0: Behind the Baton with Scott O'Neill, and today the Largo, the slow movement from the New World Symphony No. 9 by Antonín Dvořák here on CPR Classical. Scott O'Neill with a busy weekend ahead leading the Denver Philharmonic's season finale concerts. And he talked to us about these concerts and one of his favorite pieces by Bach. They'll be performing this weekend, the Fantasia and Fugue in C minor.
1: I can say, honestly, this is my single favorite piece by Bach, which is saying a lot because I love so dearly so many great works by Bach. But to think that this could have been lost, what my life would be like without this piece, I don't want to even think about.
0: Scott O'Neill conducts Edward Elgar's arrangement of Bach's Fantasia and Fugue in C minor for the Denver Philharmonic season finale. Two concerts, Saturday night in Denver, Sunday afternoon in Broomfield. 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

Guitarist John Williams with music by George Friedrich Handel, an air in variations known as the Harmonious Blacksmith, here on CPR Classical. We're just a few minutes away from today's midday Mozart after this Valse Triste by Finnish composer Jean Sibelius,

0: Daniel Barenboim and the West East Divan Orchestra, the Valse Triste by Finnish composer Jean Sibelius, here on CPR Classical. A half hour with Wolfgang for lunchtime. 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
4: And today, our full half hour featuring the clarinet, an instrument that Mozart loved, but specifically the playing of his friend Anton Stadler. And Mozart wrote this clarinet quintet for Stadler. He also wrote a note to him saying, "Never would I have thought that a clarinet could be capable of imitating the human voice as deceptively as it is imitated by you." Mozart wrote, "Truly, your instrument has so soft and lovely a tone that nobody who has a heart can resist it." Music Mozart wrote for Anton Stadler. Here is the clarinet quintet in A. Clarinetist Matthias Schorn with the Minetti Quartet here on CPR Classical's Midday Mozart.

0: Midday Mozart on CPR Classical, and he wrote that for a friend, clarinetist Anton Stadler. He said that his instrument had so soft and lovely a tone that nobody who has a heart can resist it. And it came through in that performance as well from clarinetist Matthias Schorn and the Minetti Quartet. Mozart's Clarinet Quintet in A on Midday Mozart.
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0: I'm Buzz Victor, and I've been a longtime supporter of Colorado Public Radio. 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

A prelude and fugue in A from Bach's Well-Tempered Clavier from pianist András Schiff here on CPR Classical. Next, Heitor Villa-Lobos and his fusion of the Baroque style of Bach and the style, the Brazilian style of his home country. This is a fugue from Villa-Lobos' Bachianisch Brasileiros No. 9 from the Nashville Symphony Orchestra.

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fusing the Baroque style of Bach and the music of Brazil. That is the fugue from the Bachianisch Brasileirisch No. 9 by Heitor Villa-Lobos from the Nashville Symphony Orchestra here on CPR Classical. Next, I've got music by a Mexican composer, Gabriela Ortiz, a multi-Grammy and Latin Grammy award-winning composer. And this is a piece titled for The Blue Deer, representing a spiritual guide. Calumari, music by Gabriela Ortiz from Gustavo Dudamel and the Los Angeles Philharmonic.

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0: Beethoven from the Chiaroscuro Quartet, the Presto finale from Beethoven's String Quartet No. 3 on CPR Classical. I'm Matt Wiesner. Monique Brooks-Roberts coming in next.
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2: Good afternoon. I'm Monique Brooks Roberts. I hope your Thursday is off to a wonderful start. Welcome to your midday afternoon on CPR Classical, and I have some fabulous music for you today. So let's get started with a piece by an American composer, Maria Newman, who comes from an extremely famous family of Hollywood film composers. Her father, Alfred Newman, is a 9-time Academy Award-winning composer. That is pretty incredible. And she obviously got it honest. Here's a movement called Dance from her Chorales for Brass and Percussion, played by the Malibu Coast Chamber Orchestra.

0: Dance from Chorales for Brass and Percussion by Maria Newman. Coming up this weekend, CPR Classical Behind the Baton host and Denver Philharmonic conductor Scott O'Neill leads the orchestra's season finale. It's happening May 16th and 17th. The concert features Bach's Fantasia and Fugue in C minor, which, unlike so many works by Bach, was not lost. Conductor Scott O'Neill shares why he's including it on the program.
1: I can say, honestly, this is my single favorite piece by Bach, which is saying a lot because I love so dearly so many great works by Bach. But to think that this could have been lost, what my life would be like without this piece, I don't want to even think about.
0: Scott O'Neill conducts Edward Elgar's arrangement of Bach's Fantasia and Fugue in C minor for the Denver Philharmonic's season finale, Saturday 7:30 at Central Presbyterian Church in Denver, and Sunday at 3 p.m. at the Mapleton Arts Center in Broomfield. 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

Yo-Yo Ma's beautiful interpretation of Bach's Cello Suite No. 2 in D minor. 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

0: Play of the Waves by Claude Debussy from his stunning orchestral work, La Mer, which means the sea, but it was more inspired by paintings than the actual ocean. And in the beginning, it was not received well at all by critics, but now it is one of his most popular compositions. And I don't understand why they didn't like it. It is divine. We're going to stay in the land of magical music with this next piece coming up in just a moment. Music from Swan Lake by Tchaikovsky on CPR Classical.
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0: 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Next, you're going to hear Min Kwan play Habanera, composed by John Musto from America Beautiful.

Habanera from the project America Beautiful by Min Kwan, and you heard the composition of John Musto. Coming up next, we're going to sit at the intersection of the Baroque period crossing over into the classical period with music by Giovanni Battista Sammartini. Here is Sinfonia in D major.

0: Sinfonia in D by Giovanni Battista Sammartini, and you heard Academia Darkadia. This is Monique Brooks Roberts. I have more great music ahead just for you on your Thursday afternoon. Maybe you're heading home early and you're getting that crazy commute out of the way. Or maybe you're on a later lunch break. But no matter what you're doing, thank you so much for joining me today. Coming up in about 7 minutes, Hilary Hahn plays a violin concerto for you, so stay tuned to find out which one on CPR Classical.
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4: 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I'm Anthony McGill, principal clarinetist of the New York Philharmonic. 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

pianist Clipper Erickson playing Barcarolle Morning from the Piano Suite in the Bottoms by R. Nathaniel Dett. It's a work depicting Black American life in the southern U.S. river bottoms. Hope you enjoyed that. Coming up next, Hilary Hahn plays Jean Sibelius's violin concerto in D minor here on CPR Classical.

0: That was Hilary Hahn playing the violin concerto in D minor by Jean Sibelius. And that is one of the greatest violin concertos in the repertoire for sure. But it did not start off that way. Sibelius was going through an extremely hard time in his life while he was composing it. And then to make matters worse, in the 1904 premiere, the original solo was pulled out before. A local teacher ended up playing it, but he was not prepared at all, and it was extremely difficult. But this is one of those moments of dust yourself off and try again, because Sibelius went back to the drawing board, made multiple revisions, re-premiered it in 1905, and that is when it became extremely successful. And now it is one of the most beloved romantic concertos of all time. Sometimes you just have to keep going, even when it's a fail, because you never know when success is right around the corner. Coming up in just a moment, a concerto grosso by George Frideric Handel on CPR Classical.
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0: That was a nice Baroque moment for you this afternoon. Concerto Grosso No. 4 by George Frideric Handel, and you heard Mercury Baroque. In just a moment, Andrea Bocelli and Anna Maria Martinez sing Time to Say Goodbye.
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Oh, yes. The crowd goes absolutely wild for Andrea Bocelli and Anna Maria Martinez singing Time to Say Goodbye by Francesco Sartori. They were also alongside the New York Phil. And speaking of Bocelli, he'll be at Red Rocks in the fall, September 20th and 21st. Tickets are selling super fast, so make sure you go and catch those now. Rounding out our time together today is some music by Florence Price. Here is the scherzo from her piano quintet.

0: The Takacs Quartet with pianist Marc-Andre Hamelin playing the Scherzo movement from Florence Price's Piano Quintet. This is Monique Brooks Roberts. Thank you so much for hanging with me on your Thursday afternoon. And hey, enjoy these 80-degree temps, because I'm seeing cooler temps are coming in next week, maybe with some much-needed rain. So enjoy the weather while it's here and nice and hot. Patty Painter Wakefield is up next to ease you into your Thursday evenings. And as always, my friend, take care of yourself. I'll be back with you tomorrow at 1. Until next time.
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That's music by Johan Svendsen. It's called Last Year I Was Tending the Goats. It's a Norwegian folk song that Svendsen was writing into an orchestral piece here. The Latvian National Symphony Orchestra on Colorado Public Radio Classical. Hi, I'm Patty Painter Wakefield. Later on today, 5 o'clock Bach will be around to usher in your evening. And then at 6, listen for the beautiful sound of Voces 8. You can listen for that on Colorado Spotlight today at 6. A symphony by Franz Schubert next. It's number 6, the Chamber Orchestra of Europe on CPR Classical.

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0: Georg Philipp Telemann knew a lot about styles from other countries, from around Europe. He was able to incorporate a lot of those styles into his music. 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Hi, I'm Patty Painter Wakefield. Speaking of Polish, a mazurka by Chopin coming up next.
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0: Paradise. It's from Dreamweaver by living composer Ola Yalo, the choir of Royal Holloway, soprano soloist Grace Davidson, and the Royal Philharmonic Orchestra on CPR Classical. Now in Colorado Spotlight today, some more choral music, this time from Voces 8. That's at 6 today. And then Sunday morning, let's sing Cast Away the Week's Stresses right here with CPR Classical. I'm Patty Painter Wakefield.
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The overture to the opera La Clemenza di Tito by Wolfgang Amadeus Mozart, the orchestra of the 18th century on Colorado Public Radio Classical. A little Wizard of Oz is coming up, plus some Beethoven. And this is by Igor Stravinsky from his Dumbarton Oaks Concerto.

Are you a dog lover? Well, Edward Elgar was too. That is called Mina by Elgar, named for his beloved Cairn Terrier. And just before that, a selection from Dumbarton Oaks Concerto by Igor Stravinsky. This is CPR Classical. I'm Patty Painter Wakefield. Europa Gallant next with this Concerto Grosso No. 6 by Arcangelo Corelli.

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I give to CPR monthly because it fits with my personal planning and organizational mentality around my finances. 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

The Spanish Dance from Act 3 of Swan Lake by Peter Tchaikovsky on CPR Classical. A nod to Spain there by a Russian composer. In just a bit, what's been called a masterpiece of Spanish music, a selection from Iberia by Spanish composer Isaac Albéniz. That's in about 10 minutes. Next, Yo-Yo Ma plays a familiar tune on CPR Classical.

0: The Creatures of Prometheus Overture by Ludwig van Beethoven, and Harold Arlen's Somewhere Over the Rainbow from The Wizard of Oz, featuring cellist Yo-Yo Ma, on Colorado Public Radio Classical. A musical tribute to a bustling part of the city of Madrid is coming up in a moment.
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Lava Piece from Iberia by Isaac Albéniz. It's named for a district in Madrid, Spain, and apparently there was a lot of noisy street life there, which Albéniz portrays. And the Cuban habanera sound, the habanera was all the rage there in the late 19th century. That was the Cincinnati Symphony Orchestra, Jesus Lopez Cobos directing on Colorado Public Radio Classical. A horn concerto, the first one, by Wolfgang Amadeus Mozart next. This is Hermann Baumann with the St. Paul Chamber Orchestra on CPR Classical.

0: there was more than one note going on at the same time in that little solo that Hermann Baumann included there in this Horn Concerto No. 1 by Wolfgang Amadeus Mozart on CPR Classical. Mozart just keeps the day moving along, even if the traffic isn't, doesn't he? 5 o'clock Bach is going to help you head toward evening in just a moment.
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0: The Overture to the Orchestral Suite No. 3 by Johann Sebastian Bach on today's 5 o'clock Bach from CPR Classical. Hi, I'm Patty Painter Wakefield. Pleasure to be with you today. Edvard Grieg next. 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

That's from a string quartet, number 2 by Edvard Grieg on CPR Classical. 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

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You can check it out tonight or any night. CPR Classical, also on your smart speaker when you say play CPR Classical. Swedish Dances by Max Bruch next, the Leipzig Gewandhaus Orchestra.

0: I'm composer Mary D. Watkins, born and raised in Colorado, and this is CPR Classical.
1: U.S. Senator Michael Bennett says we're living in a new gilded age. He wants to be governor, in part to fight wealth inequality.
2: I meet people every single day who are in tears in my town halls who are saying to me, Michael, we thought we were going to have a family. We're never going to have a family because of the cost of child care, because of the cost of housing, because of the cost of health care. It is breaking my heart.
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0: an ensemble called Ten Ting with Little Girl Falls Asleep by Melanie Bonny, and another woman who composes before that, Florence Price, Remembrance, played by Laura Downs. 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
0: 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This is some video game music beautifully arranged for voices with harp, Zelda's Lullaby by Koji Kondo, featuring Voces 8 on CPR Classical's Colorado Spotlight.